0: 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Are you with me? Are you with me?
1: 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Österreichs beste Musik.

0: 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Österreichs beste Musik.
1: I look up from the ground to see your sad and teary eyes. You look away from me and I see there's something you're trying to hide. And I reach for your hand but it's cold. You pull away again and I wonder what's on your mind.